0: Mozart-Radio.
1: I know you moved on to someone new. Hope life is beautiful. You were the light for me to find my truth. 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

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And every once in a while, I start texting, write a paragraph, but then I delete the message. Think about you like a pastime.

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3: 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Oh my, my love. I take one look at you, you're taking me out.

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1: 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You better get it, we're going. Gonna be good.
2: Hey, it's Morgan Wallen.
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